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1: 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A big yoga tati logo, Sali, sit palumuk. 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
2: Which hang it?
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3: From CBC News, the world is sour. I'm Neil Kumar. The U.S. and Denmark say they're finalizing an agreement on Greenland. The Danish and Greenlandic prime ministers released a statement saying they expect to sign an Arctic security deal with Washington next week. They say it'll recognize Denmark's sovereignty and territorial integrity as well as Greenland's interests. Earlier, U.S. President Donald Trump posted on social media that he made a deal with Denmark to permanently take over Greenland's security. Trump has maintained that control of Greenland is vital to U.S. security. Quebecers will be heading to the polls in just a few weeks. It has been a more competitive campaign than many expected. And while sovereignty is always part of the conversation in the province, this time around, there is another issue that is top of mind for voters. Alexander Silberman reports.
4: In the east of Montreal, a nationalist stronghold for decades, support for Quebec sovereignty runs deep. But with a provincial election less than 2 weeks away, many voters here have different priorities. Everyone is paying for the high cost of tariffs, says Louise Terrien. Amid broad economic anxiety, support for Quebec independence is at its lowest level in decades. Just 27% of Quebecers say they would vote yes if another referendum was held. 63% would say no, and 10% say they're unsure, according to a recent poll by Main Street Research. Parti Québécois leader Paul Saint-Pierre Plamondon, campaigning for change, now promising not to hold a referendum until U.S. President Donald Trump is out of office. Alexander Silberman, CBC News, Montreal.
3: The chaos in the BC Conservative Caucus is not just sparking speculation about its leader, Carolyn Findlay. It is also sparking speculation that NDP Premier David Eby may call a snap election soon. Tanya Fletcher has more on the situation.
5: I have no announcement to make about an election today.
6: Premier David Eby repeated that line over and over to reporters in Vancouver today, acknowledging the rampant speculation, but not calling the snap election many are bracing for, at least not yet.
5: It's an existential moment, and I don't think it's ever a bad idea to ask British Columbians, especially at a moment like this, about which direction we should be going.
6: It's been less than 2 years since his NDP government was re-elected with a narrow margin. But the implosion of the opposition BC Conservatives has many predicting Eby will try to capitalize on their turmoil. The recent exodus of Conservative MLAs continues, the party losing three more caucus members today. That makes 12 since August. Many of them are unhappy with their new leader, Carolyn Findlay.
7: I'm not going anywhere.
6: A defiant Findlay also addressing early election rumors.
7: We're ready. We're ready to go.
6: Tanya Fletcher, CBC News, Vancouver.
3: In Manitoba, a decision to scrap semi-annual clock changes is causing some confusion in the northwest corner of neighboring Ontario. In spring and fall, that part of Ontario syncs with Manitoba on Central Time. But this November, Manitoba won't be falling back an hour, but Ontario will. Karen Pauls has more.
8: We spend lots of time in both places, so it'll be a little confusing, I think.
9: Stephen Moon and his wife live in Winnipeg, but have a cottage in Kenora just over the Ontario border.
8: It'll be confusing to think about what time it is and what that means.
9: For more than a century, Manitoba and northwestern Ontario have been on the same clock, on Central Time. Both regions change their clocks in spring and fall, but come November... not anymore. Manitoba has announced it's sticking with permanent daylight time all year round and won't change its clocks on November 1st, meaning it will be the same time in Winnipeg and Toronto, while Kenora is an hour behind. But in the summer months, Kenora and Winnipeg will be the same time, while Toronto is an hour ahead. Karen Pauls, CBC News, Kenora, Ontario.
3: And that is The World This Hour. For CBC News, I'm Neil Kumar.

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3: From CBC News, The World This Hour, I'm Neil Kumar. U.S. President Donald Trump says he has a deal with Denmark to bolster the U.S. military presence in Greenland after months of threatening to take the island by force from the NATO ally. In a social media post, Trump said the agreement gives the U.S., quote, permanent control over Greenland's security. Katie Simpson has more from Washington.
4: After all of those threats by the U.S. president to take Greenland, threats that unnerved many American allies, there now appears to be a new expanded security deal between the U.S., Greenland, and Denmark. Greenland, of course, being a Danish territory. The plan aims to expand the existing American security presence with the agreement to be signed next week at the U.N. General Assembly. Donald Trump celebrated on social media, saying it gives the United States permanent control over security and all other needs in Greenland, completely addressing all of our many U.S. concerns. A caution, though, others involved did not go that far. The Danish Prime Minister's office saying the deal recognizes Greenland's sovereignty and territorial integrity and upholds people's right to self-determination. Clarifications that are vital, since Trump previously would not rule out taking Greenland by force and repeatedly said the U.S. should buy the territory.
5: Katie Simpson, CBC News, Washington.
3: Meantime, Donald Trump says he's banning American media outlets CNN, MS Now, and Politico from the White House. Speaking from the Oval Office, Trump says he was motivated by their critical coverage of his administration.
6: There's something wrong with a country that can allow people to write purposely negative stories. Now, if they want to write them, that's fine. But I don't have to let them into the people's house.
3: Trump says more outlets could be banned in the future. Prime Minister Mark Carney was greeted with a standing ovation when he entered the Liberal caucus room on Friday. He outlined his plans to build a stronger, more resilient economy in the face of U.S. tariffs. As Jennifer Yuen tells us, cutting bureaucratic red tape is at the heart of his plan.
7: Carney is heading into the fall session Monday with a solid majority in the House of Commons. The Prime Minister signaling he has every intention to use the advantage.
8: We are going to introduce some of the most consequential legislation.
7: A new economic bill, the Build Canada Strong Act, that would change the way Canada reviews major federal projects like pipelines and supply chains.
8: For federal projects and supply chains, our standard will be simple. One project, one review, 1 year.
7: A bit to sharpen Canada's economic competitive advantage as it courts international capital, says Liberal House Leader Stephen McKinnon.
9: To make sure that we're able to attract investment, create jobs, and trade with the world.
7: When Parliament resumes, Carney's government will likely face questions about how it intends to safeguard environmental concerns and work with Indigenous groups as it seeks to fast-track major projects like pipelines with its new bill. Jennifer Yoon, CBC News, Ottawa.
3: Canadian beekeepers are feeling the sting of the new U.S. tariffs on Canadian honey, and they're asking the federal government to step up and help the industry survive through tough times. Nisha Patel has more.
10: The second the tariffs hit, honey stopped moving into the United States.
11: Connie Phillips, executive director of the Canadian Beekeepers Federation, says honey producers have been hit hard by the latest round of U.S. tariffs. About 60% of exports are shipped south of the border, but American customers have stopped buying and costs are piling up.
10: You got to get the bees ready for winter, which means you've got to feed them, you've got to treat them.
11: Her organization is calling on Ottawa to lend a hand financially through the next few months. With dozens of crops relying on honeybees for pollination, the stakes are high.
10: There wouldn't be hybrid canola seed. And so the contribution that honeybees make to that industry in additional harvest value sits between $4 and $5 billion.
11: Beekeepers are also hoping more consumers and retailers step up to support the sector by buying Canadian. Nisha Patel, CBC News, Toronto.
3: And that is The World This Hour. For CBC News, I'm Neil Kumar.

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Can you see what to look now?

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Ul Sari Nerson High Tide Tonight 401. Low Tide Din Sari Nerto Ilavangutok. Ulum Sila was here in Nitok. Hitre locked in a reserve natto de Noya at a Selangayuk High 8. On no but no way lay near toxic for some reserve to Narayatness and no morning any low plus 2. How put no way a lactic ill hat on 6% so we're doing the real and we high 7%.

MHP callback, NHP callback, house number 2335B. 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Okay. Mary A. Saunders, 2303. 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

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Thank you so much for inviting us into your home on your Saturday morning. 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Enjoy the sunshine. Thanks so much for listening.

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0: 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Moses, you are 16. Me and Sigi, we got a conigalat waxing and giving a tirak to palong is a lot, but in Langitolo. Okay, waxing in 1 to 21. 71 me to it, Maperanga. 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

Hallo, die Guggenauer oder Tweet 9 to 12, 1 to 5. 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Bingo, die $30 ran jetzt mir 6 face. Bin ich sehr gut erledigt. $10 Powerball, $10 Direction, $10 Magic Ball. 250 hat er nicht tut. King LeBron 2000. 3 to 3 3 to 5:30 nie wird so lange die 6 und 4 nicht den Lust.

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2: Nelle happy birthday, pihana minu fibi na samok, from Winnie na baktuk. 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

Mi pingvacsi kupingok slalom ute, $30 six face cards, $10 fall ball, $10 throw action, $10 magic ball, $250 hot to neck to king of the 2000, $5.30 in the pingvacsi, the new year's holding the pingvacsi, the Nikki McCokalona at Dokin to 20.

driving home early Sunday morning through Bakersfield, listening to gospel music on the colored radio station. And the preacher said, you know, you always have the Lord by your side. Well, I was so pleased to be informed of this that I ran 20 red lights in his honor. Thank you, Jesus. Thank you, Lord. I had an arrangement to meet a girl, but I was kind of late.

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CEO Mayor.

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Pinko di 30 ka lang ayo 6 face cards. $10 Powerball, $10 the West, and $10 Magic Bar. $250 at the Neptuit, King of Bang 2000. Three in a bit, three in a top hat, and all in a 5:30, 6 in a puppy, net.

Bingo will do 30 red line, 3-0, 30, 6 face cards. Bingo sung will be up in my eye, so got the ballon I sung with that. 10-10-10, 250 after neck to 2,000, king the bar. 3 and 8, 5-0, the new via Chelsea, 8. 1, 3 and 8, 5-0, the new via Chelsea, 8. 1, 3 and 8, 5-0, the new via Chelsea, 8. 1, 3 and 8, 5-0, the new via Chelsea, 8. 1, 3 and 8, 5-0, the new via Chelsea, 8. 1, 3 and 8, 5-0, the new via Chelsea, 8.

Going back to 1971, that was Redbone with Niji Trance. You can find it on their album, The Witch Queen of New Orleans, a.k.a. Message from a Drum. And I love the way it transitions from the opening chant, rattles, and drums into an indigenized funk explosion. This is Reclaimed, your home for indigenous music on CBC. I'm Jared Martineau. And today we're keeping the fire lit with good music. Let's stay in the early 70s for a second and hear something from Kiowa, Comanche, Seminole, and Muskogee and Cheyenne guitar legend Jesse Ed Davis. He played and recorded with everyone from Eric Clapton and Rod Stewart to Taj Mahal and George Harrison. But his solo albums were also standouts. And this is the title track from his 1973 album, Keep Me Coming. And just listen to the guitar playing on this song. No one did it quite like Jesse Ed Davis.

pent-up old rock smash from Natasha Fischer about what she calls the only thing certain in life. Clearly, the 90s are back, and that song would be the perfect reboot for a whole new compact disc compilation of big, shiny tunes. You're tuned into Reclaimed. I'm Jared Martineau, and you can find us across Turtle Island on SiriusXM and Native Voice 1. Let's slide to the Maori side now and hear some big island vibes from Troy Kingi. The original version of this song closed out his album, The Ghost of Freddie Caesar, but the remix you're about to hear dubs it out and sends it into a disco orbit. Here's Troy Kingi with the Rhombus remix of All Your Ships.

back-to-back Dubwise Maori vibes. That was electronic funk producer and multi-instrumentalist Lord Echo and Maori singer Mara TK with Whoa, There's No Limit. Mara adds such warm and welcoming energy to Lord Echo's excellent album Harmonies, and you can float along to his dreamy voice all the way through that record. I'm Jared Martineau, this is Reclaimed, and you can listen live from anywhere in the world. Just head to the CBC Listen app and click the local tab. From the southwestern Pacific, let's head to the Pacific Northwest. The Spiritual Warriors are an expansive collective that root their sound in the lands and coastal mountains of the Lilwat Nation in BC. And it's a family affair. Father and daughter Leroy and Daisy Joe join each other on vocals, and this one is sung entirely in their Lilwat dialect of Uchwalmiuch. The Spiritual Warriors infuse those indigenous sounds with the low-end bounce of dub and reggae. This is Shriya Lishta on Reclaimed.

Indigenized reggae sounds from west to east to north. That was the Innu reggae man, Shawi, with D'un Ville à l'autre, from one city to another. And like Shawi sings on that one, everywhere rage is rising, we feel like we're searching in vain for a way out of this mess, but we mustn't get discouraged. Above all, the important thing is not to give up. I'm Jared Martineau. This is Reclaimed. Let's head back to Aotearoa now to hear a powerful love song from Maori artist Geneva A.M., and its source material and inspiration go back more than 100 years. Its lyrics are drawn from the collective anonymous writings of Maori soldiers. They wrote it before setting off from their homeland to fight in World War I. The Maori words have remained virtually unchanged ever since, but the song, like the soldiers, have traveled. Geneva A.M. pays homage to those travels and to a waiata that she grew up with, a song that's beloved by Maori and now known all over the world. This is Pukarekareana on Reclaimed.

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2: Hi, Kenneth Bisi. Sala Tahamani Ovanga, Inoyunga, Igluring Mutexi Yodunga. Dasam Nakdisi, CBC Reclaimed Meat, CBC Radio Group.

one of the most innovative and genre-defying native rap groups out there. That was Throne, joined by a protagonist with Keep That Fire Lit. You can find it on their album, Singing Bear Speaks. And I love the half-spoken, half-sung poetry that Muskogee singer and rapper Yahega brings to that song and every song she blesses. I'm Jared Martineau. This is Reclaimed on CBC Music and Radio. You can listen back to this episode and all our past shows anytime. Just head to cbcmusic.ca/reclaimed. Experimental avant-pop duo Once a Tree don't just know who they are. They know how they sound. And it's specific. Their ultra-niche and ultra-polished mix of gothic electronics and somber pop somehow captures the feeling of anxiety and release simultaneously. And you can almost hear that in the lyrics when Jay Lee Wolf sings, "I don't care if you're crazy, I like crazy more than anything else." Here's Once a Tree with Skull Candy.

Hey, happy Saturday, everyone. Okay, pikaw po nga, Julian lo pinko, di sila nga yugod. 250 ni pinko, kaso hata lang ayo si 10th game, 2,000. Ukwa 1 to 10. First game, tungo tami blue, two small tees anyway. Dungalingani orange, two lines anyway. Third game, green, small XL. Hano twin natilugi. Small XL anyway. Fourth game, yellow, one line plus four corners. Fifth game, pink, three small Ys anyway. Sixth game, gray, any group of six. Seventh game, one line anyway. Mm-hmm. One line anyway, olive. Eighth game, brown, large Y anyway. Large Y anyway, brown. Ninth game, nine numbers. 10th game, purple, one card, blackout. 11th game, pinko, aso lang ayasi, 1,325. Powerball amount, 1,890 may liktok. A magic ball amount, 10,170. But date, 1 to 75, mahanit sa tweet. Powerball number

Powerball number for this evening, 062. Oh, did you first game. Two small teas anyway. No hot ball. G50. G50. G50. Two small tees anyway. I-28. I-28. I-28. Oh, 68. Oh, 68. Oh, 68. G48. G48. G48. G58, G58, G58, two small T's anyway. O67, O67, O67. N39, N39, N39. O62, O62, O62. B2, B makuk, B2, N41, N41, N41. O69, O69, O69. I-18, I-18, I-18. B4, B sitamat, B4, B6, B pingasoyuktut, B6.

B11, B11, B11. 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

0: Ojalá, yo le... 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Current number
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0: 43324. 1, 2. Good bingo. On 11. Okay, now we.
1: Yeah. 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
0: Maggie Atnatuk Jr. Good bingo.
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0: 11 limo pinkut setok. 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Opalanga yumege halit to see. Two lines anyway. Makonik tukimok tugulu twin naliu reswasi wutit. Una hot pong was a yuk and 36. Okwa miligeli B6, I-16, I-26, and 36, G-46, G-56, amalo O-66. 36 is your hot ball. Two lines anyway. Te magaloko mat. Regular number B15, B15, B15. And 34 and 34 and 34 B5 B-tallimat B5 and 37 and 37 and 37 G54 G54 G54 B9 B9 074 074 074 Two lines anyway. G53 G53 G53 I30 I30 I30 I17 I17 I17 O-64 O-64 O-64 O-61 O-61 O-61 Two lines anyway. Another O. 62. O 62. Powerball number 62. B8. B-sitamoyoktut. B8. G56. Aso. 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G59. 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Fifty-nine. Demo ohala yulik. 21 civil taw lang ayok. Card number?
1: 42175.
0: 42175. Good bingo.
1: Like me, Mary, yeah. Johannes. Yeah.
0: Yep. Good like bingo.
1: Bye.
0: 42175. 59 limo pinko tsetok. Mary Johannes. $250. Mapilugu green ibitsuko yamige halitosi. Small X, small L, anyway. Atos it may hot ball halangay. Namanaktuk una hot bang was you G51. Okay, milige elite B1. B11, I-21, and 31, and 41, G51, O61, Amalo O71, small X, small L, anyway. Fifty-one hot ball.

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And 44. And 44. 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I-28, I-28, small X, small L, anyway. O-74. 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

0: card number?
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1: 73 limo pin code. How to get
0: Marianne Anana. Marianne Anana. Good bingo.
1: Look at me.
0: Lali. Seven and three limo pinko tsetok Marianne Ananak. Hey, my lad. 250. Mapilugo fourth game. Yellow. Hoksutan nige halik to see. One line plus four corners. One line anyway, plus four corners. On a regular number, so yuk B2. B makuk. B2. On a hot bong, so yuk. B14. Okwameli gelit B4. B14. I24. N 34. N 44. G54. O64. Amalo O74. One line anyway plus four corners. B7. B7. B7. N35, N35, N35, N38, N38, N38. I-19, I-19, I-19, I-22, I-22, I-22. B4 N31 N31 N31 B8 B-sitamoyoktut B8 G47, G47, G47, N42, N42, N42. I-20. I-20. I-20. G-58. G-58. G-58. I-21. I-21. I-21. B-11. B-11. B-11. G-53. G-53. G-53. G-48. 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

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O 62.

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0: 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Cart number 44881
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0: Le
2: Mobin Kutia Tau de
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0: to me. 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

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I-16. I-16. I-16. G-55. G-55. 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I-27. I-27. I-27. B-1. B-Atosik. B-1. Three small Ys anyway. I-20. I-20. I-20. B-4. B-Sitamat. B-4. G-52. 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
1: 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Good bingo.
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1: 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Cart number
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0: 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Thank you, Shelly. Good bingo. 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

Mapilugu, Gray, Sinak Namega Halit to sit. 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Oh, 64. Oh, 64. Oh, 64. G53. 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O72. B15, B15, B15, G51, G51, G51. G46, G46, G46, I21, I21, I21. B12, B12, B12, G55, G55. G55. O68. 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I16. I16. I16.

0: Group of six. 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N32. 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N32. N34. 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Ohala yulik.
1: Cart number
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2: limo pinko tito. 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For kinob
0: 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Okay, siho Cooper.
2: I got me.
0: Lali. 32 limo pinko tseto. 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Good bingo. $250. One song break.

0: Jette. 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It hates Rertik 062 Parball. Be okay Namtok Avita Unang in Nasunlo. $1,890. Okay. Game number 7. Pinko Tisi all of Miria Halek Tusi. One line. Hot ball G48. Milieli. One line Leoras to see. B8. I18. I28. N38, G48, G58, and Malo 068. One line anyway. B8, I18, I28, N38, G48, G58, O68. Regular number G49, B13, B13, B13. Tamanin na abungalaw. G51, G51, G51, N31, N31, N31. N31 limo pinko uhala yulik. Possible bingo on N31. 31 limo. Hatsili pinko kote.
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1: pinko tse tukina.
0: Tusayepik. Thank you. Yay. Bingo. Bye. Bingo. Tusayepik imbo. Pinko tseto. Imbo. 31 limut. $250. Game number 8. Uyatsutik lamisana kaswa seribusi. Large Y anyway. 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Large Y anyway for $250. Hot ball G58. Hot ball G58. Large Y anyway. Miligeli B8. I18. I28. N38, G48, G58 hot ball, Amalo 068, B8, I18, I28, N38, G48, G58, O68. Regular number B4. 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Kayore halik tu pinko rotisi. I-27, I-27, I-27. I-22, I-22, I-22. 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
0: Joseph Arnadu, good bingo.
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0: Dem. Joseph Arnadu, bingo tia tuk. 27 limo. $250. Game number 9. Hole rotinga. 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Milisiga soasi miusi. First 9 numbers. For $250. Hot ball or no hot ball? Regular bingo, no hot ball, 061, 061, 061, 072, 072, 072. I-18, I-18. Hule ungi gato ni mili siga soato si. B-10, B-10. I-21, I-21, I-21. 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I-19, I-19, I-19. B-14, B-14, B-14. O-70. 14 limohala yulik. Possible bingo with B-14.
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0: Yep.
2: 42916. 1, 2, 3, 4, 5, 6, 7, 8, 9. Kina pingo.
3: Ima Cooper.
2: Ima Cooper. Good bingo.
3: 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Bye.
0: Ekpali.
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2: 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Good bingo, Gina.
3: Pasha
2: Lozon. Pasha Lozon. Good bingo.
3: Yeah,
2: make.
0: Okay, tako mako bingo tietu. I makupa ammalo. Pasha Lozon, 14 limo pinko tsiatuk. Huleo roting anua tausen pinko roting militira soa serivusi. 1 full card for $2,000.

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Okay, first number. 10th game, one full card, and 45. And 4, 5, and 45.

0: 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I18, I18. I18. 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B7, B7, B7. I30, I30, I30. 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O75, O75, O75. I-22. I-22. I-22. B-13. B-13. B-13. G-58, G-58, G-58, B-12, B-12, B-2, G-60, and 34, fiftieth number, O-70. And 36. And 38. I-26. G-57. And 33. I-21. And 32. And 32. I-17. Seventeen Limuhala Yulik, possible bingo on 17.
1: Yeah.
0: 17, okay. Okay. Uko simangitu hakala siyaka. 17 Limuhala Yulimakonik. Uko piatano hak simangitu B-1, B-5. I atani 16, 19, 20, 25, 28, 29. G-49, 53. O Atani 61, 66, 69, 71, 74. O 61, 66, 69, 71, 74. Tako tago simangitut 17 limuhal uhal simayulik.
2: Charlie Gordon Senior.
3: Yes. Uh-huh.
2: Good bingo.
3: Thanks. Mm.
2: 17 limo pinko rivi.
4: Ah.
2: Hatsili pinko ruti.
4: 43528.
2: 43528. 17 limo pinko tsemi yukina.
4: Yani Mark
2: Natu. Good bingo.
5: Hi.
2: Mm.
4: Bye.
5: Oh no, 11th game most evil.
6: What?
5: Oh no. I missed out on one whole game.
0: Okay, tako amako pinko tsetok 2000 niyavituk. Charlie Gordon Senior ammalo Johnny Mark angnatuk. Yeah, we did all our games. Sero halo to see one in them.
5: Okay.
0: Hey.
5: Hi.
0: Nila.
6: I found a cool right
5: there. Yeah, sorry.
0: Okay. Pinko to. Sunna me.
5: Cause they missed the whole game. They did run the rest too. Let them come.
0: All right. Kayusi got double action. Double action. 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Hatsiliw lang ang mga. Oh, 74. Oh, 74. Done. $10,170. 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See, you see? Sibulipanga. I-26. I-26. I-26. N-44, N-44, N-44. I-19, I-19, I-19. B-2, B-2. B2. N39. N39. N39. I23. I23. I23. 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I-17, I-17, I-17. O-72, O-72, O-72. B-13, B-13, B-13. I-28, I-28, I-28. I-29, I-29, I-29. I-20, I-20, I-20. G54, G54, G54. 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I24, I24. I24. 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I18, I18, I18. 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Possible bingo on 062. Ukwa haksimangituit. O haksimangitut. B1, 4, 8, 10, 11. B1, 4, 8, 10, 11. I16, 22, 27, 30. I16, 22, 27, 30. And Atani, 32, 36, 37, 40, 42, 43, 45. And 32, 36, 37, 40, 42, 43, 45. So not doing, okay. G Atani, 47, 48, 49, 50, 51, 53, 55, 57, 58, 59. G47, 48, 49, 50, 51, 53, 55, 57, 58, 59. O Atani, 63 64 65 68 70 71 73 74 75 Ooh, dako simangitut 62 limohal simayulik.
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0: Good bingo.
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5: Yes. On that. Yeah.
0: Okay, Dana Pinko Tsetok, Sheila Gordon, 62 Limut.
5: Just send me a
0: picture.
5: Yeah. Bye.
0: Okay. Nakut mik pinko raswa kain to see. Pinga swa siw lak to me, allingi sunga me. Allingi sunga ngi to me, allingi sunga uli to apa. 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In 2 weeks lari vot. All right. Ingi yuk to see uga. Lap nerem. Yes.
5: What music do you want?
0: Pinko rotisini ilunang inyat just silang abusi eight sil torti. Pinko rotisini eight silang abusi. 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